Twin State, Barna EMS, stand by for tone. Twin State, Barna EMS, respond to 1822 Old Silo Road in Barnett. 33-year-old female having a diabetic emergency. Again, Twin State, Barna EMS, respond to 1822 Old Silo Road in Barnett. 33-year-old female having a diabetic emergency. Tell me your tone, 2005. Barnett K3, go ahead. Barnett K3 responding, 2005.

0: Littleton 5, Grafton.
1: Littleton 5.
0: Who's that car come back to?
1: Naomi Smith.
0: I will call in and give you the passenger information.
1: The last Chapman by chance?
0: Affirmative.
1: Let's go out into the call.
0: Received, thank you. And if that's the case, you can show us clear. Apparently his mother passed away recently. He's just having a hard time right now. Admit to screaming. No DV issues or anything like that. Show us clear.
1: Negative 1023.
0: Received.

0: well, tonight was giving us two juveniles on one e-bike. Believed to be two males. One with long brown hair, a hat, and a leg brace. I was driving. Another with spiky blonde hair, who was a passenger.
1: Area. It's 5 to 8. I think I just saw him pull into the TJ Maxx Plaza. May want to start there.
2: I think I have him. Here we go.

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0: One of the juveniles is going home with a family friend. 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I'll be texting her.
1: Message received. 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Okay.

0: Littleton 5, Grafton.
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0: Clear for Vermont 20 for the McDonald's assault call.
1: Littleton 5, is it the one that was given to King Paul Tom 160?
0: Affirmative.
1: Message received. We had that in the call. Came back on a 2018 gray Chrysler Pacifica.
0: Received to who and out of where?
1: Came back to a Hope Clough out of Bradford, Vermont.
0: Received.

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You could phone the fire department. 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
1: 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I'll be clear.
2: 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CO alarm activation coming from the hallway smoke CO. Again, NORPAC, Lunenburg Fire Department. 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
0: Lunenburg, K2, update from the alarm company. They spoke with a homeowner, Ron, stated he was testing the alarms, no illness. Alarm company asked them to evacuate.
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0: This VSP out of St. J. Barracks. They're going to send a trooper over to the address for that Chrysler Pacifica. Sounds like they were already dealing with the two possible subjects earlier today over a property dispute, and they're very familiar. They may be calling in.
1: Message received. Well, 5.

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0: Under control, on scene. They were testing the alarm. No reading, no alarm sounding when we arrived on scene. We're going to be clear. We're journey. Command terminated.
2: Lunenburg Command advising. Confirmed maximum activation from testing. No alarm sounding while you're on scene. While you're clear, returning. 2106.
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NORPAC, Whitefield Fire Department, respond to 175 Mountain View Road in Whitefield for a commercial fire alarm. Again, NORPAC, Whitefield Fire Department, respond to 175 Mountain View Road in Whitefield for a commercial fire alarm. 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
0: 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What do you wish?
1: We should be all set. Thank you.
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0: Am I clear for required?
1: Good luck.

Twin State Littleton Fire Department, stand by for tone. Twin State Littleton Fire Department, respond to 92 Main Street in front of the public library for a male party that slipped and fell and needs lift assist. Again, Twin State Littleton Fire Department, respond to 92 Main Street, Littleton Public Library for a male party slipped, fell, and needs a lift assist. Time of your tone, 2236.

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0: Especially Will Saint.

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1: Littleton, 83, go ahead.
0: You can show 83 clear. Lift assist only.
1: Littleton, 83, you're clear. 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

0: Littleton 5, Littleton 8.
1: Yeah.
0: You got that handle down there. He looked a little squirrely.
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0: The gentleman looked pretty spry. 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

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RMS, could you look up a William Saunders? 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
3: 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Twin State, Littleton, 5, from it. Twin State, Littleton, 5, from it. 36 Cottage Street in Littleton, the Irving, for odor electrical burning. Again, Twin State, Littleton, Fire Department, 336 Cottage Street in Littleton, the Irving, for an odor of electrical burning in the building, 2306. Littleton, Engine 1.
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3: Littleton, Engine 1, Ambulance 3, you're responding, 336 Cottage Street in Littleton at 2306.

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0: Engine 1's on scene, nothing showing, three sides. We have a small commercial building. K5 Love Command will be out investigating.
1: Littleton, Engine 1, you're on scene with nothing showing from three sides of a small commercial building. K5 has Command investigating. 2309.

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For a 37 Bravo, 84-year-old female who fell with a head injury. Again, Twin State Woodsville Ambulance. 3855 Dartmouth College Highway, the Grafton County Nursing Home. For a 37 Bravo, 84-year-old female, conscious and breathing, who fell with a head injury. Time of your tone, 2336.

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Woodsley 1, you're transporting to Cottage 2355.

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Just took a call from Maplefield. 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He's described as a short man with dark skin and a red shirt that looks like a jersey.

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2: 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Payroll 4 and 5. Lancaster 6, Whitefield 5. Wilson 8, Wilson 9.
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2: Reading, he's foul. Has a high temperature and dizziness. Again, 22 Central EMS and Woodsville Ambulance. 53 Pleasant View Park. Haverhill, for a 17 Alpha. 77-year-old male who's conscious and breathing, who fell. Has a temperature and dizziness. Time of your tone is 41 minutes.

Jackson State Haverhill EMS, second tone, 53 Pleasant View Park in Haverhill for a 31 Alpha, 77-year-old male who's conscious and breathing. Fell, has a temperature and is dizzy. Again, Twin State Haverhill EMS, second tone. Respond to 53 Pleasant View Park in Haverhill for a 31 Alpha, 77-year-old male who's conscious and breathing. Fell, has a temperature and is dizzy. Come of your second tone, 46 minutes. No further tones for Haverhill at 46 minutes.

0: 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Never mind.
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Woodsville, 81 on scene at 57 minutes.

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Littleton 8, Whitefield 5. Lancaster 6. 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

0: 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Lancaster, 6 Littleton, 8.
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with County Sheriff's Department, time clear, 0300 Littleton 8. Rescue Littleton 8.

0: WGW0, that's County Sheriff's Department, Top Clear, 330, Littleton and 8.
1: Okay.
0: Let's see Littleton 8.

Lincoln Days, Linwood Ambulance. Stand by for a tow. Lincoln Days, Linwood Ambulance. Respond in Lincoln. 22 Liberty Road, Mount Liberty Motel, room 10. For a 28 Charlie 2L, 65-year-old female. Not just breathing and alert. Mumbling, not feeling well, difficulty breathing. Again, respond in Lincoln. 22 Liberty Road, Mount Liberty Motel, room 10. 28 Charlie 2L, 65-year-old female, conscious breathing and alert. Mumbling, not feeling well, difficulty breathing. Time of the tone, 5:50.

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0: 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Hold the 1, Littleton 32.
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1: MST Franconia 3, and I have a call for you when you're ready. In the area of exit 36 southbound on an interstate, on the on-ramp, a TT unit stuck on the guardrail. They're working on getting a tow for it still.
0: Chief,

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Norfolk to the Grove in Amblin. Northpack, Groveton Ambulance, 1165 North Nation Road in Groveton. 26 Alpha, 80 male, busy, able to move. Again, Northpack, Groveton Ambulance, 1165 North Nation Road in Groveton. So 26 Alpha, 80 male, busy, unable to move, 719.

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1: Groveton Ambulance 2, you're responding 1165 Lost Nation Road in Groveton at 732. The patient did advise that he recently had a cochlear implant put in as well.
0: Received.
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On scene. Groton Ambulance 2 is on scene. 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
0: You used to get a hold of B&B Towing. I want to see if they want any pictures of what they're dealing with to help them out.
1: Message received, Franco on A3, standby.
0: A3, disregard. SCR, just
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1: Groveton Ambulance 2.
0: We've extricated our patient out in the back of the ambulance. Doing an assessment. Will be in her tweak shortly.
1: Preparing for transport. Transporting Shirley. Is everything.
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1: Well, I'm 20.
0: Then what happened?
1: Let's see what else than 20.

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Have a burglary alarm at 2 Union Street, the Opera House. It's showing office entry. Alarm company tried calling back with no answer on the premises.

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Respond to 235 Brown Road in Groton for a 10 Delta, 72-year-old male, conscious, breathing, and alert. 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Respond to 235 Brown Road in Groton for a 10 Delta, 72-year-old male, conscious, breathing, and alert. 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
1: Go ahead to A3.
0: PD's on the scene, advising they can take the patient to you, if that helps, at your discretion. I believe he is having a heart attack.
1: Please have him remain where he is and we will come to him. But thank you.
0: Copy that. We'll advise the PD at 829.

0: PD on scene is advising that the subject states the pain is getting worse. Just took a nitro and aspirin.
1: I'm sorry, can you repeat that last message?
0: Lancaster Ambulance 3, PD on scene advising that the patient is stating the pain is getting worse and just took a nitro and aspirin.
1: Received, thank you.
0: Lancaster Ambulance 3 has the update, time is 8:33.

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0: I have a panic alarm at the National Guard Armory at 350 Meadow Street. It's showing zone 410 holdup.

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1: 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It'll be right at Main Street, Maryland.

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1: Lancaster Ambulance 3, go ahead.
0: You can show us transporting to Weeks Medical.
1: Lancaster Ambulance 3 is transporting to Weeks. Time is 8:48.

road, engine hell with this suspicious activity. The suspicious nature of this is the motorcycle is a contractor parked next to a contractor trailer. So there is no active drug deal they are actively working on the apartment up here. And they have explicit permission from the HOA president to have motorcycles up here.

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1: The image that comes back on that does not look like that caller.
0: 20 for you when you're ready. If you're 553-9250.
1: Same person, so the same registered owner.
0: God, she must not be here. Almost get there. Good follow-up.
1: I can also review footage for when she came here and what vehicle she was driving.
0: Yeah, that'd be helpful. At your convenience, so there's no rush. We'll get to the bottom of it.

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Respond to 5 Thompson Road in Benton, Lot 27. For a 77-year-old female, conscious breathing and alert, fell with unknown injuries. Twin State to Woodville Ambulance. Respond to 5 Thompson Road in Benton, Lot 27. For a 77-year-old female, conscious breathing and alert, fell with unknown injuries. Your time is 8:59.

North Fire Groveton, ambulance 2. 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Time is 901.

Twin State to Woodsville Ambulance 4. One advised the patient weighs 300 pounds. Woodsville Ambulance 4 has the update, times 901.

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1: April 2 is on with you. The present time is 9:23. April K1, go ahead. April K1's responding time is 9:24.

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1: But that theft item.
2: At the exit 35, northbound on-ramp, I'm going to be closing traffic off on this end of the overpass as I try and get this vehicle out.
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2: Please, do a soft one. 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
2: Twin State 2, Bethlehem Ambulance, standby for tow. 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
0: Geographic, I'll be in reach best on this call.

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1: Bethlehem Ambulance 1, go ahead.
0: Responding, driver only. Anybody signs on, have them meet me on scene.
1: Bethlehem Ambulance 1 is responding to 16 Cemetery Street. Driver only, any additional response, have them meet you at the scene. Time is 9:43.

0: hospital is on and two fire units are listed.
1: Woodsville Ambulance 4 en route to Littleton. Be advised, their CT is down. Able units will be clear. Time is 9:44.

0: Woodsville Ambulance 4, go ahead.
1: We'll be en route to Cottage Hospital.
0: Woodsville Ambulance 4 is en route to Cottage Hospital. Time is 9:45.

0: About one, the base. Reference that return 10-9. I left Mr. Mack if you have that.
1: Got a working code.
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0: Grafton to Lisbon for?
1: Lisbon for.
0: Lisbon 4, just got a call. The tech from WB Mason is at the PD looking for you.
1: Copy that. Almost there now.
0: Message received. I'm also going to attach it to a callback item that came from LexisNexis.
1: Received.
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0: 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Stand by for a tone. Twin State, Littleton Fire Department. Responding to Franconia, 533 Wells Road, 17 Bravo, 85-year-old male, conscious, breathing alert. Fell downstairs, possible shoulder injury. Can Twin State, Littleton Fire Department. Responding to Franconia, 533 Wells Road, 17 Bravo, 85-year-old male, conscious, breathing alert. Fell downstairs, possible shoulder injury. 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Littleton ambulance 3.
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0: Littleton ambulance 3, you're responding. 1017. Twin State, Newberry EMS, Woodsville ambulance, standby for a tone.

Wednesday, Newberry EMS, Woodsville Ambulance, responded in Newberry, 4717 Main Street South at the Atkinson Retirement Home. 78-year-old female requested to be transported for eval. Twin State, Newberry EMS, Woodsville Ambulance, responded Newberry, 4717 Main Street South, the Atkinson Retirement Home. 78-year-old female requested to be transported to the hospital for eval. Time of your tone, 1018.

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Time of your second tone, 10:25. 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Woods Building Bones 1 advising no need for further tones for Newberry, 10:26.

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0: On scene.
1: Littleton, ambulance 3 on the scene, 1033.

Fire Department. 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At the request of the propane company for odor of propane for about a week. Business refusing to evacuate or shut off the tanks. In NORPAC, Lancaster Fire Department. Respond 70 Main Street. At the request of the propane company for an odor of propane inside and outside the location for about a week. Business refusing to evacuate or shut off the tanks. Time of your tone, 10:40.

0: Lancaster K1, North Peck. Lancaster K1. Be responding direct. Lancaster K1, you're responding direct. 1041. And be advised. Confirm this is a propane company that's calling in. Business may not know that you're en route.
1: 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North Pack from Lancaster K3.
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0: 1353, Mount Moose Lodge Highway for follow-up on the potential person that's been jumping.

Woodsville Ambulance, Newberry EMS, respond to 1960 Quarry Hill Road in Newberry. 52-year-old female amputee with an infection. Again, Woodsville Ambulance, Newberry EMS, respond in Newberry, 1960 Quarry Hill Road. 52-year-old female amputee with an infection at the amputee site. Time of your tone, 1631.

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I just spoke with that individual's wife. 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I have his number.

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2: We're still on scene over here. We actually were able to locate the mom that was walking with this 10-year-old child back to the Jackman building so that she was never lost by his parents. Just the father did not know this kid was missing. We're checking the third and fourth floor before we lose them on camera. Somewhere over here, but the kid was seen with his mother going back to the room at the exact time we were looking for this individual.
0: Mm-hmm.

0: Grafton, Littleton 5.
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0: Littleton Court sent over a stalking order to be served.
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3: NORPAC, Rokin Ambulance, Stratford Fire Department, responded to 783 Nash Stream Road in Stratford for a motor vehicle accident with injury. Again, NORPAC, Rokin Ambulance, Stratford Fire Department, respond 783 Nash Stream Road in Stratford for a motor vehicle accident with injury. 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
1: Brooks and two, go ahead.
0: We're responding.
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2: Do we have any idea if this is a motor vehicle or OHIV accident?
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0: 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Are you also that alarm call?
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0: Groveton Medic 6 is responding, 1646.
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2: 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Received.
3: 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I'll be attentive.
4: After Kayla.
0: Will you be needing any second tone?
4: I have repeat responding. You can hold off. I'm here.
0: Stratford K1. People responding. Hold on second tone. 1647.

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0: 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And show me en route to 5 Hager Lane to serve the stalking petition.
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1: Unicorn, Twin State, re-identifying, go ahead.
2: Twin Mountain Command, confirming an active leak from a 250 gallon propane cylinder.
1: Twin Mountain Command, confirming an active leak, 250 pound propane tank, 1657.

0: Littleton 5, Littleton 3.
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0: So there is a line of people at the front door for some reason. I don't know what exactly is going on. One is an item. I'm returning the safe in the Sallyport, but there's a few other people. I don't know if you want to go out there with me and see what we got going on.
1: Coffee.

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1: Come on, engine one, you're responding momentarily at 1700.

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1: We checked all the supposed rooms. 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
2: Oh,

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0: Groping 3 to Groping Ambulance 2. Go ahead for Groping Ambulance 2. I'm at that numerical that was given. I'm not seeing an accident. How far off are you guys? Keep on coming up. We're right in the middle of the road. You won't miss us. There's a bunch of people standing out here.
2: Twin State testing 1, 2, 3, 4, 5. 5, 4, 3, 2, 1.
3: Be advised, Star K7 is headed in POV in case you guys need extra help. I know you didn't request us. I'm not sure what else you need. It's Little Fish on Nash Stream Road.
0: Copy. Groping Ambulance 2 to all responding units. We're off on scene, uninjured patient. Car is just off the road a little bit. No need for a rush.

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1: Yeah.
0: Message to Littleton 5.

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1: Roped an ambulance too, go ahead.
0: Need a patient sign off, we'll be remaining on scene. We'll let you know when we clear.
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1: Go ahead.
0: He just called. They made contact with a Benjamin Solomon who gave proper code and requested a cancel.
1: Steve, that's the owner's son. I'm going to be on site just a second. If he's there, I'll check in with him.
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1: Radio maintenance to dispatch. One more time. Radio maintenance to dispatch. I think the audio went away again. Are you hearing me all right?
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from State Littleton Fire Department, stand by for a tone. 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She is confused. 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
1: Who's it?
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0: Message is Littleton 5.

0: Littleton A1. An ambulance 1, go ahead. A1's responding to Colonial Court. Littleton Ambulance 1, you're responding 5 Colonial Court at 1753. The third party call from a doctor's office, they weren't exactly sure of the apartment number. 911 was trying to make contact directly with the patient.
1: We're familiar.

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0: We're clear of the scene. Return the quarters.
1: Trap for engine 4, clear and returning 1754.
2: Middleton 3, good.
3: What was that call?
2: Message to Wilson 3. And EMS is going to 5 Colonial Corps for a diabetic issue.
3: Copy, I'll monitor.

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0: River Road. It's going to be in the area of the old Livonia's restaurant. Woodstock 3 just going direct. So a couple of people just went down past the old, or checked out the no trespassing signs.
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1: Repeat.

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Last of Foxcat, D Paul, A Adam, Q Queen, U Union, E Edward, T Tom, E Edward, Gun of Aiden, A Adam, I Ada, T David, E Edward, and Nora. 02-04-2008, out of New Hampshire.

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0: Doctor, are you calling in?
1: Hey, for LV 1079. Two juveniles were given a warning, and Aiden was given a summons for a criminal trespass. Let me clear.

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1: The PD with Mr. Cadriac from that previous village call. I'm just issuing him a summons.
0: Gabriel 5.

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0: Radisson Lancaster 7. Multiple calls to your town for wires down. Priority right now is going to be Elm Street and Spring Street. There are tree and wires down. There is a person in a vehicle with wires and tangled in the vehicle. I'm Tony Fire Department.
1: Thanks, Fire.
2: Lancaster Fire Department.

NORPAC Lancaster Fire Department to the area of Elm Street and Spring Street for tree and wires down and wires entangled in a vehicle with an occupant in the vehicle. NORPAC Lancaster Fire Department, Elm Street and Spring Street in Lancaster for tree and wires down, wires entangled in a vehicle. There is an occupant in the vehicle. 1901.

0: 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No bad. 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Could you call Eversource and let them know about it?
1: I will. The operator wasn't 100% if there's a power line in the, entangled in the vehicle. I just want a confirmation first. And also, I have another wire down the area of 49 Middle Street.

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1: Lancaster 7.
0: In the area, Spring Street, Battle Street, there's a tree down and it is going to be powered by fire.
1: Reese, that's Spring Street and Elm Street, correct?
0: Paper.
1: And are the power lines entangled in the vehicle, or is it a different kind of wire in this vehicle?
0: There is no vehicle underneath wires.
1: Message received. Thank you, sir.

0: Lancaster 7, the call I spoke to, she thought wires were entangled in her vehicle, and they had her stay in her vehicle, so I'm not sure if she's further down the road or what.
1: I did just see that there is a wire recovered higher up the top. I will confirm, but it, again, that is also going to be a power line wire.
0: She's on call, everyone.
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0: Grafton, Lancaster, 7. What was your last transmission? 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
1: Do you think that the town crew know as well that the tree on Elm Street is completely blocking the road, so when the wires do get moved, they'll be that tree?
0: Let me see. Elm Street to State Road, correct? 135?
1: State Road, that's correct, yes.
0: Message received. We'll wait for the rest of us and we can make the notification as they usually do.
1: 10-5.
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3: 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It's in the area number 49.
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0: Hop on scene, 49 Middle Street. We have one tree down. We'll be removing it from the roadway to let Eversource know. We have a wire down here as well. I'll get you a pull number as soon as I can.
1: Message received, requesting Eversource for a wire down. I'll notify them when I get that pull number, 1912. NORPAC 2, Lancaster, K1. Lancaster, K1. Took a report of wires down in the area of 10 Bridge Street as well. Do you have a unit that could check that?
2: Affirmative. We'll get somebody up there. Did you get an ETA from Eversource on that poor lady stuck in her car?
1: Not yet. We finally just got through to them. They're going to call us back with an ETA. We did give it the highest priority.
2: Received. Thank you. We'll be sending a unit to Bridge Street.
1: Lancaster Station, you'll be sending a unit to Bridge Street at 1913.

0: 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Well, that's Fire Command on Grange Road, and we have two trees down.
1: Mike, SK7, two trees down. You have Grange Road Command at 1913. NORPAC, Lancaster, K1. 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
0: Code number is 3 over 3.
1: You see, do you have wires down at that location, is that correct?
0: Oh, but just barely missed the wires.
1: Message received, Lancaster K7. NORPAC, Lancaster, K1. Report in the area of 75 Portland Street. Transformer arcing. We don't get checked out.
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4: I do have a wire down Middle Street area. Pole number is going to be 24 over 8. I do have Middle Street shut down at this time.
1: Lancaster Engine 4, the road's closed. Pole number 24 over 8 in 1916.
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0: Another report of multiple wires down Star King Park,

0: Yeah, Presidential Highway and Davenport Road for tree on the wires blocking the road. NORPAC, Jefferson Fire Department, Presidential Highway, the area of Davenport Road for tree on the wires blocking the road. 1921.
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2: 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Looks like Profitos is on scene. Just going to check in with them real quick, figure out what's going on here.
1: 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She just went off the road a little further than she wanted to.
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1: Message you see, when you're clear, could you check 173 Middle Street in front of the hospital? We put a tree in the wires, the power's out in the area, and the hospital's on generator.
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2: NORPAC, F-20. We have a tree down on Gore Road. Road is closed. At this time, I'll give you any wires in just a minute.
1: Lancaster F-20, you're on scene. Gore Road with a tree down at 1924. NORPAC to Lancaster K-8. NORPAC, Lancaster K-5.
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1: Jefferson K-4.
3: And going direct.
1: Jefferson K-4, you're responding at 1925.
3: NORPAC from K-5. Go ahead with your message.
1: Lancaster K-5, we're a little behind in here. I haven't been able to contact your road agent at all yet. Can one of you do that by chance?
3: K-5.
1: Lancaster K-5, you're walked on. Try it again.
3: Yeah, the road agents thought is they're on call now. They're out doing their stuff.
1: The message you see, Lancaster K-5 advising you do have your road crew out in 1925.

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1: Jefferson K4.
0: Unseen. We do have wires in the road with a broken pole.
1: Message received, Jefferson K4, you're on scene. 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Is that Eversource?
0: Correct. One lane of Route 2 will be closed.
1: Message, Route 2 is closed in one lane. Is that Eversource out there?
0: Affirmative.
1: Message received, I'll make the notification.

0: on Gore Road. Wires are down.
1: Lancaster F 20, advising 101 over 91, full number, Gore Road. You do have wires down at 1928.
0: Back from Bridge Street Command.
2: Street Command, go ahead.
0: The road has been cleared and is back open. We'll be clear.
2: Bridge Street Command, road has been back open. I'll show you clear at 1928.

0: Lancaster, K1, north back.
1: From Gwyn now in A1.
0: Call has been cleared by public service. We'll be clear from this location. What was the one, was it Prospect or Pullman?
2: Five Portland Street is where the transformer was arcing.
0: You see, we'll send engine 2 to that location.
2: Lancaster engine 2 is responding Portland Street, 1929. Other unit calling NORPAC.
3: Lancaster Utility 1, NORPAC.
2: Lancaster Utility 1, go ahead.
3: Yes, you can show this unit on stacking, and I got a pole number for you. I have trees that's in the power lines, just hanging on the lines.
2: Lancaster Utility 1, you're on scene stacking at 1930. Go to the pole number.
3: Going to be 22/3.
2: EverSource 22/3 at 1930.
4: One door. They're going to be attempting the key holder after us.
5: Affirmative. I was able to cut up that tree and remove it from the road. I called the calling party, and she said her husband's en route to try to start the car, so I'm going to wait about 15 minutes for him to get here. If we can't, we'll probably end up towing it.
4: I hope you.

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0: Go ahead. 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
1: Mike Castor K7,
2: 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We almost got the road open.
1: Mike Castor K7 advising you almost have the road open in 1933.
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1: K4, good.
0: Copy a pole number.
1: Jefferson K4, good with it.
0: The nearest pole, it's 3/64.
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1: Lancaster K 5, good.
0: I'm going to check this out, but we just got a call on the tree landed on a trailer. We're going to go check it out. It's at the Forbes Street.
1: Lancaster K5 responding to Forbes Street for a tree landed on a trailer in 1935.

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1: We'll be diverting from Portland Street to Grandview Drive.
0: Mike House 72, you're responding Grandview Drive. What's the description of the call there?

0: correct. There's no fire hazard. We have PD checking it out.
1: Received. We'll still be en route.
0: Mike Gauss, Engine 2, responding 1936.

0: Mike SK5, no back.
1: Answering Lancaster K5.
0: Yes, we just checked out that trailer. The tree is on the trailer, but it was a... It was a glancing blow.
1: Lancaster K5, you're in service for Forbes Street, 1938.

0: Utility 1, no pack.
1: Lancaster Utility 1.
0: Just be advised that we put cones out on stacking, so people won't be going down the road.
1: Lancaster Utility 1, you put out cones with Star King in 1939.
0: We'll be checking other places, other roads now.
1: Message to Lancaster Utility 1.
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3: Jefferson K1.

0: Just to revise, Utility 1, Rescue 1 on scene, and for the time being, we are controlling traffic one lane.
1: Jefferson, Utility 1, Rescue 1 on scene, you're controlling traffic one lane in 1942. Which lane is closed, east or west?
0: Westbound lane is closed.
1: Westbound lane is closed in 1942. Yeah. And we have notified Eversource, they're not giving out ETAs.
0: Received. Thank you.
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2: 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We do have trees down. They're on the primaries out here on the main input line into Lancaster. 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

0: Door Pack, Lunenburg Fire Department, area 1339 Lancaster Road in Lunenburg. For tree and wires down, the wires are smoking, road is blocked. Door Pack, Lunenburg Fire Department, area 1339 Lancaster Road in Lunenburg. For tree and wires down, the wires are smoking, the road is blocked. Time of your tone is 1944.
1: Lunenburg Rescue 1.
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2: We will be en route to US Route 2.
0: 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Caller reporting the road is completely blocked in that area.
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0: Lancaster Engine 4, could you report, check a report of three on the wires leaning into the road, Flaherty Road?
4: Going to be New Hampshire, Adam Tom 2013. Should come back on a red Subaru Outback. Girl 2 to Grafton. They attempted to start the vehicle, no luck. 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Vehicle's not in a horrible spot. They're insisting I don't need to remain with the vehicle until then, so they'll call me if they need anything, but you can show me clear.
5: Rookie to Wyatt.
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0: 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I'm at Flaherty Road if you want to hold in town.
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0: 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Lunenburg unit calling. Lunenburg 41, are you responding? 1953.
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1: We're on scene. Route 2 is completely shut down. And if you can have the brush truck check Route 2 by Truman Wright's Corner, we saw tires backing down the hill on the way by.
0: NORPAC, Lunenburg 421, do you copy? You have it at 1954.
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2: I do have trees down on wires at the end of Forbes Street. I have a pole number when you're ready.
1: Lunenburg K3, Lunenburg K2, go to local, please.
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2: That's affirmative. K3 is on Flaherty Road. We are on Forbes Street.
0: Go ahead with the pole number.
2: It's going to be 281 over 15 AA, Apple, Apple. And this will be low priority.
0: Message received, Lancaster Engine 4, 281 over 15 AA, low priority, 1955. Lancaster Engine 4, do you by chance have a house number that you're near?

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1: Green Mountain Power is on scene in 1958. Are you all set with any checks?
2: 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We're all set.
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3: K1.
1: 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Are you all set?
3: 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We won't need any further checks from here. You got enough to do.
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